0: know I'm in my bag.
1: Cub in the club, we just on his John Marie. Christian to the flow, like I can't give the devil time of day. Dealey says, y'all ain't in the mix, y'all in the way. And if it's about a check, tell him CC got it right.

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Csíki vagy, ha hallgatod. Someone mentioned you are all alone. I could feel the trouble coursing through your veins. 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

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'Cause the sun will always shine.

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1: 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Get money twice. I'm from the dirty, but that Chico nice. Y'all call it a moment, I call it life.

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I want her to remember. 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
1: 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Tom Brady with the paper, I go Super Bowl Sunday. 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I keep my neck and my wrist at least 100. 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

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Fun FM 87.6 Csíkszereda. Thinking maybe that you were always a piece of shh. You're rubbing your dirt on everyone's curd. You know how to be a